she thought she might love, to the land where her father first came from an on-closing sea, for to bring cows to slaughter and rake at the bones from the ground.

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They all had hope, and they muttered just before they went, maybe I won't go. 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
0: 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Johnny Cash.
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0: Lou Gehrig, Einstein, and Joey Ramone.
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0: Have I convinced you? Do you read my lips?
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0: This may come as news, but it's time. You're gonna die. You're gonna die. By the time you hear this, I may win.

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Maybe not today or even next year, but before you know it, you'll be saying, this is all there was.

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Enjoy it.

And the quiet is ringing in my ears again. A 5-hour flight, it all becomes clear.

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And if you close your eyes, you'll feel like you're one of a kind.

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Jesus going fishing. Jesus is a fisher of men.

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And I just look out of the window and I hear people fighting. And I feel like, oh my God, so nice that I'm inside. And I just eat a strawberry yogurt.

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I read the wine you come from grows on hot land,

Now, what more can I learn but from the master? Labels can be extremely helpful to the initiated and bewildering to the newcomer. So remember, Miss Flower, be gentle with me. A few delicate sips to start with before I drink my glass dry. To appreciate the vintage, to enjoy the richness and fruit to the full, might well take several hours, if not days, or much longer. Your answer.

Hello, my name is Adrian Ryan. I'm an Englishman living in Obertraum, and this is my story. Big city life, me try forget my... In 2004, I gave up my job, sold my house, and moved with my wife and two small kids to Austria. Big city life, me try forget my... Why did we do it? Was it easy? Was it worth it? These are just some of the questions I hope to address in the coming months. Big city life, me try forget my... You can catch the program this Friday at 6 p.m. Alternatively, listen to the repeat at 11 a.m. on Saturday. Big city life, me try forget my... Big City Life is brought to you by Freies Radio Salzkammergut. I hope to see you there.

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I know it's been hard, and I hope I've been there for you as well. Sometimes that's the question I have to ask, because it seems like everybody goes when it's really tough times, and you know, we all need someone. How do you feel? It's important to me. All these gifts that God has given me, I hope I'm using them in this life. And I hope you use yours as well. Just don't go a day without giving thanks. Because all of this is a blessing, you know. Life is a gift.

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You can see it getting smaller as it pulls away. And the things you can't remember tell the things you can't forget. The history with the saint in every dream. Well, she said she'd stick around until the bandages came off. But these mama's boys just don't know when to quit. And Matilda asked the sailors, all those dreams or all those prayers.

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The boys just dive right off the cars and splash into the street. And when they're on a roll, she pulls a razor from her boot, and a thousand pigeons fall around her feet. So put a candle in the window and a kiss upon his lips as the dish outside the window fills with rain. Just like a stranger with a

long time ago. It's an old Little Richard song, actually. And if you can just hang on a second while we mend our instruments, we'll be right with you.

ta, trigger ti, trigger nam, trigger Ganapati Ganesh, Lambodara, Ganganesh, Guru Ganesh.